0: 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Chad Tyson, shout out to Roland. Hit me up over the talk back mic on iHeart tonight with us.
1: How about some scorpions? Thank you so much.
0: Yeah, man. Asking you, shall receive. Here you go. Friday night rocking. No one like you.

100.3 WHEB. Chad Tyson. Got some Van Halen coming up a little bit later this hour. Also some news about Alex Van Halen. He is a knight now. Details on the way.

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Chad Tyson, Journey for you guys right now. I feel like Arnell is on his way out of the band. We'll talk more about that next tonight here on the show.

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Chad Tyson back to the Shut Up Rock for your weekend here on a Friday night. I guess some Foo Fighters on the way after Twisted Sister.

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Stacy hanging with you. Happy Labor Day weekend. And remember, after Monday, no more wearing white pants. Hope it's a good 3-day weekend for you.

0: 100.3 WHEB. Thanks for hanging out. It's Stacy with you. Now, Jason Statham, the movie Mutiny, kind of a failure. His second release of 2026 and did not do well. If you want to try the other strong guy, Mark Wahlberg, starring in a 1960s Mississippi kind of movie called By Any Means. But also new is the A24 flick, Genetically Engineered Soldiers, anyone? It's called Onslaught. Lots of movies to choose from.
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1: Is Marvel the most overwhelming? For me, yes. Marvel Studios, they got Ghost Rider. They secured a release date. This will star Ryan Gosling as the title character. That's going to be July 2028. They have X-Men, a reboot happening May of 2028. And Black Panther 3 going to be hitting big screens December 2028.
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Bon Jovi lotto tickets are coming to New Jersey. Get out of here. Bon Jovi going to be featured on a scratch-off ticket. So this will be a $5 scratch-off. 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But this will be happening October 5th across the Garden State.

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0: the Rock Station, 100.3 WHEB. Rush, not going to be entertaining the idea of new music. They were pretty frank about that. They are on tour right now. They're 50-something tour that's set to run through April.
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Stacy hanging with you. Happy Labor Day weekend. Remember, after Monday, no more wearing white pants. It's a good 3-day weekend for you.

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0: 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Thanks for hanging out. If you're a Queens of the Stone Age fan, I am. Love them. Lullabies to Paralyze. Like Clockwork, I love. But their ninth studio album is set to be released, titled Perfect. And every song is supposed to sound like it's from a different world. Cool. Out on October 30th.
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Did I have higher hopes? A little bit. So that's going to be a 42,000 capacity stadium that they're going to try to fill up. So we'll see what the lineup ends up being.

The Rock Station, 100.3 WHEB. It's Stacy and 1998's smash hit, Everlast. What It's Like. Wonder how Mary's doing. Wonder how Tom's doing. Think they ever run into each other?

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It's human nature to need a music kicking the ass in the middle of the workday. Guaranteed human.

100.3 WATB. It's Stacey, and one of my favorite videos is of Brian May of Queen talking about extremes. Get the funk out. The solo from Nuno Betancourt. And he's cute describing it. And he makes good points. It's a great song. Great song. You can search that out on YouTube.

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1: Thanks for hanging out. It's Stacy with you and the Linkin Park Unshatter documentary hitting theaters. 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So if you put in Unshatter Movie, unshattermovie.com, plug in your zip code, it'll yield all the theaters you can catch it in.

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Nice 3-day weekend, hopefully. If not, well, you make the world go round. And it's the last of the vacations, man. Labor Day weekend.

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Motley Crue tour underway with the boys of Tesla on the bill and Extreme, Nuno Betancourt and his good hair.

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Greg and the Morning Buzz, kicking off your morning. 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
1: Stacy hanging with you. Nice 3-day weekend. If not, I'm so sorry. And we're helping you get through. Just hang out with us. We're working too. 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

0: Hey, everybody, this morning's Buzz Cuts are brought to you by the Big Brothers and Big Sisters of New Hampshire, a great organization doing some great work. We're kicking the work week off for you on Monday at 5:30. We've got ESPN's Eric Fried's going to join us. We've got Ask the Buzz and lots more. It all starts Monday at 5:30. But right now, let's get back to some Buzz Cuts brought to you by Palmer Gas and Oil. Friendly, simple, safe.
1: Man, up and out. Oh, wow. Okay, up and out. But anyway, okay. It is on Mondays we answer your letters in a segment that is brilliantly and creatively titled called Ask the Buzz.

0: 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Ask the Buzz is brought to you, as it always is, by friends at East Coast Lumber. 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It is as it is a question to see if this person, there are others like this person, what this person is dealing with. You can email your letters or questions, whatever, greg@morningbuzz.com, Laura, Road, email your letters. If you have a question, sometimes you just need other opinions, and I think that's what this is right here. Godfather. We have a 17-year-old about to graduate who has no desire at all to get his license or even learn how to drive. We plan to surprise him with our older backup car as a graduation gift, and my husband still thinks we should be doing it, hoping it'll motivate him. I'm afraid we're pressuring him into something he's not ready for. Just looking for some input because we need to decide really, really soon. And from what I'm hearing, there are a lot of kids like this, whereas we grew up, we couldn't wait to get our license. I'm interested to hear what you guys think. I've heard of a couple of kids that, you know, kind of waited. It just wasn't important to them. You know?
1: I know, same thing. There was some kids that just took, like, they weren't confident in themselves and to drive, so they just...
0: Is that the reason?
1: Yeah, they didn't think that they were ready. And they felt, you know what? I'm just going to wait. Good for them. If you... obviously there's horrible accidents that happened this weekend with teenagers, and maybe these kids are watching the news and they see these things and they just... don't want to do that.
2: Nora had full intentions after she was graduating is to move to New York. So, and she did. When she moved back, life changed, as in not everything is a quick train ride to this or that.
0: Yeah, right.
2: She got her license.
0: Yeah.
2: And everything. But did we hurry her? No, she had a plan. I'm going to New York, and she did.
0: I get that.
2: And life changed, and she came back, and then she goes, all right, well, now I have to change. Mm. And she, for a little while, me and her mom and whoever, you know, zipped her around, and then she realized she wanted the freedom, and she did it, and yeah.
0: Okay. You look, oh, go ahead.
3: Yeah, I think if you're not ready, I get that, you know, at 15, 16 years old, but I think... graduating, it's almost like a necessary life skill for emergent situations.
4: Yeah, it
3: like,
4: can become a burden if at a certain age, if you get to your sports or to get to your job, you're going to need a ride.
3: Or you're in a bad situation and you need to get out, you need to drive your buddy's car somewhere. Like, I just feel like it's something you should know how to do by 18. Doesn't mean you have to do it all the time, but you should be able to.
0: Mm-hmm. I get it. I guess I get it. But there's also the other part of the, like, you know, as a parent, because I got to assume you're still taking your kid everywhere. It comes a point where you want them to drive so they can ease the burden on you. Yeah. Mm-hmm. And also there's the other side. Now, look, when I say this, I'm not criticizing anybody. I'm just bringing up a point, right? Sometimes kids need to be challenged, right? They need to be challenged because you can't. I understand if they're nervous drivers. Everybody's a nervous driver when they first try it, you know. But again, I think it's a necessary life skill. And sometimes, as parents, we need to,
3: a little nudge,
0: and we sit there and let them be afraid and live in the house. They're never going to do anything. So you've got to kind of sometimes, I think, as a parent, go, look, we're going to do. You should do this. You need to do this. For instance, I'm at home, something happens to me, it's you and me, you got to get me to the hospital.
3: Right.
0: Right? Those are the kind of things that you need to... I sometimes I think we're so nervous about pushing the kids that we don't help them grow. Like, because we don't want to... not comfortable doing that. Well, I wasn't comfortable when I was driving the first time either. But you got to do it. There's that element of what I think. Too, you know.
5: Plus, you go out and have a couple of drinks, you're going to need a lift home.
0: Yeah. If you go out and have a couple of drinks. Yeah. So I don't know. That's what I think. I think it's a skill you need. And like in the case of Roadkill's daughter, that made sense. She was going to New York City. She was going to need it.
2: Yep.
0: You know?
2: But when she moved back,
0: she
2: realized like, hey, cautious. And I love it. And it makes me, I didn't push her, but it was something that as soon as she came back, I said, listen, this is something I want us to work towards. And she did. And she did fantastic.
0: Anxiety is real. It's a real thing. It's affecting everybody, whether people want to admit it or not, especially younger people. I get that. But there are also things that somehow we need to find a way through, you know, for their own good.
2: I grew up in Barrington. Damn it, you wanted your license because there was nothing you could really do. So you wanted to get out.
0: Yeah, you.
2: It's different now, and I know some kids, a couple of my friends live in like downtown Portsmouth. Their kids have no intentions on driving because everything's right there.
0: 888-556-7625. What are your thoughts on this? Did you have something, Kay?
3: Oh, no. I just remember I wanted it so badly because then I could get to practice. I could get to wherever I needed to go when I needed to. I could drive my sister, my parents. I don't have to worry about, well, I want to be in bed by 9. Well, I want to come home at 10.
0: Yeah.
3: Well, like, it was a sense of freedom that, like, you just
0: absolutely
3: you wanted.
0: Couldn't wait. That was what you, that was the first big thing you were looking forward to as a kid is getting your
3: milestone.
0: It is a milestone. But back then, that's all you had to look forward to.
1: I don't know if I was paying attention, though. I feel like now the news and everything is out there for you that kids might have that fear because...
0: The news will destroy you. Well, if all you do is sit home and watch the terrifying news, you're never going to leave the house. Stop watching it.
1: Okay. Sorry. I'm just saying it's not just the news. I mean, there's Facebook and Instagram and all these things.
4: A lot of these kids are getting these accidents. They're making the bad decisions themselves.
2: But remember, we're also living in a time that people are saying, if you're not comfortable with something, you don't have to do it.
0: It's a big, scary world.
2: It is our surroundings, too. I'm not saying that's right. But if you're not comfortable with something, then don't do it.
0: I just don't get it. If we sit there and we just sit there online and look at all the bad stuff in the world, we're never going to leave the friggin' house. Sorry, that frustrates you. Well, then enjoy your life. If you never want to leave the house, enjoy your life.
1: You're talking. He's an adult. These are kids that maybe don't feel like they're ready.
0: I get it.
4: You get a year.
0: I'm not saying I'm going to force them. I'm going to, like we said, gently nudge them toward that.
2: But would you rather that a kid with not a lot of experience is being honest with you going, I'm not ready. This is a huge responsibility. And if I do something wrong, people could die.
0: Oh my God.
4: Okay, but by 17 or 18, sake, probably should but, get your license.
0: Look, all I'm saying is I think that we're so afraid to do anything that the kid doesn't want to do that we never challenge them. Like sometimes kids need to be challenged. I promise you, your dad made you do things you didn't want to do or you were nervous about.
2: I'm not talking about in my time because I wanted it.
0: But I don't think we should give up. I don't think we should give up trying to get them to move forward.
2: To look at a 16 or 17 year old and go, you have to, and they're looking at you going, I'm not comfortable. I'm not comfortable with this.
0: I'm not saying I'm passing an edict. I'm saying that you need help and continue to try to encourage them to do it. And just don't give up and go, well, they don't want to do it. I'm sorry. I think we got to move in that direction. Ellie's on the phone. Good morning, Ellie.
5: Good morning.
0: What do you say?
5: I think it's important, not just with this, but with anything in your life that gives you anxiety. And this is something my teenage daughter helped me learn. You've got to do it even with the anxiety. Just because something makes you anxious doesn't mean you get to avoid it.
0: Yeah, and I agree with that. I say that all the while recognizing how paralyzing it can be. I get that. But it's not always the case. I think sometimes people use anxiety as an excuse for something they don't want to do. And I think if we never, ever challenge our kids and try to get them to try something that they're nervous about, be with them every step of the way, you know, and it also comes down to like when you take your kid out to drive and learn how to drive, how safe you make them feel as a driver also is part of it.
5: Right.
0: And I think that I agree. I'm sorry. We've got to challenge our kids. You know,
5: we have to give them tools and how to function with the anxiety. It's not about avoiding everything that gives them anxiety. It's how do you function with that paralyzing anxiety. How do you learn coping mechanisms? What tools can you have in your tool bag for when you're in those situations? Those are all lessons, not just with driving, but in life in general. And if we don't start teaching them with the driving first, it's like they're going to spend their whole life saying, well, I can't do that. I have anxiety.
0: If you were here right now, I'd give you a fist bump. Ooh, way to go. Nicely done. Yes. I agree. 100%. Thank you very much. Let's go to Chris. Chris, good morning.
6: Good morning. How we doing?
0: What do you say?
6: I say most kids nowadays don't want their license because they know mommy and daddy is going to be driving them everywhere. When I was 16, I couldn't wait to get my license, man. The day I turned 16, I was in my car and I was driving around.
0: Yeah, we're all the same. I mean, I get that, but I also think you can't say all kids are like that. That's not at all the case here. Where am I going here? 888-556-7625. Stephanie, what do you say, Stephanie?
7: So I think that it's totally okay if people don't want to learn how to drive. It's a very different mindset in the U.S. But I didn't learn to get my I learned how to drive when I was in high school. I took driver's ed, but I didn't feel comfortable with driving. So I didn't get my license until I was 21. You know, I lived in Nashua, walked everywhere, took the city bus.
0: So let me ask you this. You said that you learned how to drive when you were 16, right?
7: Yep. Okay. I took driver's ed.
0: Right. So you took it. So you learned how to operate a vehicle, correct?
7: Yes.
0: Okay. So if you had to at that time, Stephanie, you could have got behind a wheel and safely operated the vehicle. Yeah. Like if it was an emergency or something.
7: If it was an emergency, but I think my anxiety would have gone through the roof and I would not have done very well.
0: Okay. All right. Okay. It's different for everybody. I get that. And just to reiterate, I'm not saying you're going to learn to drive. That's not what I'm saying. I'm saying we got to push kids a little bit more probably than we're urging them to do things they quote unquote don't want to do. That's what I think. Doesn't mean I'm making it happen. I'm saying that. Okay. All right. Thanks for the call. Appreciate it. How are you? Drew, good morning.
8: Hey, good morning. So my wife and I ended up getting guardianship of a teenager, and he was totally against getting his license. Both of his parents didn't have it, so he didn't think he needed to. And we kind of talked to him about it and convinced him that it's pretty nice going out and doing your own thing. You don't need us to drive you around.
0: Right.
8: And he waited until he was 18, and eventually we signed him up for driver's ed. He got it, and he's over the moon now. He loves the fact that he could just jump in his own car and go wherever he wants, even just at the gas station.
0: I don't know how unless you live in a city where you don't have to have a car, where you could, there's public transportation you can use very easily, you know, but even then, you're still gonna, I don't know how you would exist without a license. I know people do it, like you said, I know they do it. But especially when you're a parent of a teenager that's out doing things, going to a job or whatever, active in sports or whatever, you're a taxi. And it's like that's all you do is you go from one place to another.
1: You do it for the first 16 years anyways.
2: You're not a taxi because taxis get paid.
0: Well, that's my point. after 16 years of doing
8: we're losing money.
0: You want the kid to be independent enough to support themselves and take care of themselves in that regard. But look.
8: It's totally worth it. It's definitely worth pushing them to do it.
0: Yeah, I agree. Thank you. I'm not talking about being a screaming at him or something like that. That's not what I'm saying. But I think just everybody's nervous about anything. So if we don't urge people to try to move forward, learn things despite anxiety, that nobody's ever going to move forward. You know? I don't know.
3: My parents were stoked because I could drive Val places. They didn't have to worry about driving either of us.
2: Well, during that time, Sadie had gotten her license and Nora had no interest. And then for a little while, Sadie was driving. And then Nora's like, all right, I got to do this.
3: Sadie can't be driving me around all the time.
0: Because you went through driver's ed my junior year in high school. Yeah, I got my license a little late as well. I still couldn't wait to do it. But yeah, no intention of getting a license because I wasn't being given a car, but was dragged to the MV. I wasn't being given a car. You didn't want a license because you weren't given.
2: They didn't have a vehicle, so why would they want to get a license?
0: Well, given a car and having a vehicle,
3: there are two different things. I just borrowed my parents' car. I wasn't given a car.
0: Right. Nobody gave me a car. I drove a Pinto. You kidding me? Thing was had a bomb strapped to the back of it. For God's sake, it was a gas tank.
2: I want to say Citation. I think it was a Citation. Is what I learned.
0: There's a big thing people don't talk about is there's a big difference between nervousness and medical anxiety. Anxiety is a key word. Like, anxiety is a real thing. No question about it. But I think we all kind of know that. I think it's an easy thing to lean on for
2: people.
0: There
2: are people who take
0: advantage
2: of it. There are people who take advantage of it. Yes. And there are, and I also know there are people who suffer from it big time.
0: Yeah.
3: I had to pull over on 101 a couple of weeks back.
0: Yeah.
3: And sit in a parking lot and call my mom at 4 o'clock in the morning.
0: Because it's uncontrollable. You know what? The other night, Matt Rife talked about that. The comedian Matt Rife talked about it. He goes, it's hard to explain. It's physical.
3: I couldn't feel my hands.
0: Yeah. I know. I agree that that's a real thing. But I also think we live in a society where people try to take the easy way out of everything. Cretchy, I'm sorry, but every kid needs to have a license by 18 if they're capable of doing so. When are these kids going to be capable of being parents and real adults if they can't even do it at 18 years old? Hopefully there's a little bit of time between then and 18. Yeah.
1: At 16, fine. At 18, when you're getting out of the house, get a license. But 16, 17, that 1 year could make a big difference.
0: Do these kids realize how hard people fought for the right to drive? Might as well smack grandma in the face.
3: I think we're fighting for other things. Grandma was fighting for
2: our
3: stuff.
2: Our family went to war so you could drive a car.
0: I don't know. Hey, I think if the kid doesn't want to drive, let him wait a bit. I have three daughters, 31 years old, no license, lives in Boston. 29-year-old, just got her license 3 years ago. 27-year-old, got her license at 21. I think they're better drivers, the two older girls, because they waited. Well, you can say that, but you don't know that. I'm glad everything worked out, and that's fine.
3: I got a worker's license at 15 and a half, so I could drive earlier.
0: I don't even know what that is.
2: I could drive to work.
3: I could drive to work and to school. So as long as I was going to that from there, I could get my license at 15, and then that 6 months went up. So my 6 month probation period was done when I turned 16.
2: So, like, what if you were going to the mall and you got pulled over? And you didn't work at the mall. You're gonna get in trouble?
0: You'd probably get it suspended, I would imagine.
3: Okay. Yeah, if I wasn't on my way to work, I could drive to school and then to work.
1: Does Maine still do that?
3: I'm not sure.
1: I never knew that. I thought you had to be 16.
0: Gretchen, the old man took me down to the fairgrounds at age 12 with a six-pack of beer, put me in the front seat of that Chevy Chevette manual 5-speed and told me to figure it out. Those are the good old days, Kelly. Well, figure it out. While I sit here and drink... Thumbs up.
2: Your dad's got some road sodas.
0: Ain't that America? We'll be right back.
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1: 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The Buzz 24/7, it's there for you. Well, 24/7. All right, let's get back to some buzz cuts brought to you by Palmer Gas and Oil. 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
1: I'm going to have a final vinyl in a little bit. See what I can find in there. Wow. I want to ask you guys
18: that's the way.
1: Something, but you're going to have to come over here to see it.
18: I'm not falling for that again.
1: I'm going to post it.
18: Last time that happened, you had a little Easter basket with you.
1: Would you sleep in those beds? Right there. 333 feet off of the ground, the beds stick out from a cliff. And there's your bed is in a little bit of a box that maybe has 2 or 3 inches that rise above the mattress to keep you in that bed.
19: It's got to be higher than that.
1: Yeah, it's 330 feet up.
19: Give me like 2 more feet and I do it.
1: Yeah, I
18: said that before.
1: I don't think I'd ever sleep in those beds. I'm going to post this so you can see it. It's in China and somebody.
20: How much does one of those go for?
1: It's called a cliff bed. How much do you think it costs to sleep in those cliff beds?
20: One night in a cliff bed?
1: One night in a cliff bed.
20: I bet it's costly, like $2,500.
18: $1,500.
1: Kayla, how much? Say again.
21: I'm going to go younger, $900.
1: $900. $1,500. $13.50.
18: That's it?
21: Yeah, because you're dumb to do it.
20: $13?
1: $13.50. That's what it
21: you
1: is.
21: You could not pay me.
1: Yeah.
20: Well, you're afraid of heights.
21: Correct. And I also roll around a lot.
20: Yeah, I don't move. I think the problem would be is if I forget, like, if I went into a good deep sleep and then went up to, like, oh, I got to go to the bathroom and then climbed over and be like, oh, crap.
1: That's 100 meters off the ground. You have to wear a safety harness the whole time.
22: All right, you got the harness on now? I'm thinking about it.
1: Even safe for kids. You can be as young as 14 to do it, though minors have to be accompanied by an adult.
22: All right, now that you're throwing in the harness, okay.
1: Yeah, no.
21: I would never be able to fall asleep.
1: No. You don't have to stay in the bed overnight. There's a mattress and a duvet, and you get a cup of morning cliffside coffee.
18: Oh, I like how they're going to incorporate all of that.
1: But it's mostly just set up for a brief photo op where you could go out there and get the picture of you in there.
20: And get out.
1: Yeah, you don't have to sleep there. But yeah, $13.50, you could get up there and get a picture taken of you sleeping in this bed. And for those reasons.
18: I mean, there's no there's no extension
20: post
18: cord,
20: that
18: so
20: picture.
18: I can't plug my machine
20: so
18: in.
20: So people can see how crazy these are.
21: Where is the CPAP plug-in?
1: When we did, when we were in Vegas, they had just put in the roller coaster type thing at the top of the Stratosphere Hotel, right? They did that thing that it dropped you down at a 45-degree angle off of the roof of this giant Space Needle-type tower in Vegas, which is still there. But I did that. And you're dangling. You can't see. You're looking straight at the ground. And it drops you down in a cart. And all you can think of is, I'm going to be the one. This is going to be this is the time when it's going to let go. And we're going to plummet to our early demise. I did. It did not happen. But
18: obviously, you're here.
1: Yeah, clearly. Right.
19: Did you not fall to my death?
1: Yeah, I did not fall to my my death.
21: Greg Kretschmark, not.
1: I am going to post that video so you can.
18: No, because what's going to happen is I'm going to get in there, I'm going to lose my pillow. I'm going to lose one of them. I'm going to fall. And then for the rest of the night, I'm going to be stressed out about the fact that I lost my body pillow.
20: No.
18: Doesn't sound fun.
1: Yeah, I don't get that, the body pillow thing.
18: That's fine.
20: Oh, I love to hold something.
18: Yeah.
1: He doesn't like anything living. He doesn't, you know what I mean?
18: I'm trying to get comfortable.
1: He has no emotion.
20: He doesn't like anything living.
1: Yeah.
18: I don't like anything living.
20: Sad.
1: I've just posted the video on the Buzz Facebook page right here. So you can go check it out. Yeah, he has a full length. This guy has no emotion. He doesn't want to share any of that or spend any of that emotion on a human. He wants to give it to a pillow. You got problems, dude.
18: Whatever.
19: You're one of them.
20: He holds up his hands because he's so, like, he feels defeated, and he feels like,
18: No, I just I have a tough enough time sleeping, so you know what? Whatever. It helps. It helps.
0: So
20: no, they say even you said it last week that pillows don't help you sleep.
18: Okay, I'm sure being 50 pounds overweight and needing a machine to keep me alive at night isn't really, you know, probably headed down the healthiest road anyways. And you know, send your emails.
1: All you people in your little emails, shut up.
18: Your emails go 50.
1: Yeah.
18: Per side.
20: Stop.
1: Don't pile on. So let me ask you this.
18: Axe away.
1: So the pillow is what, 4 feet long? Right,
18: I mean, to a normal human, yes.
1: No, I'm just saying it's like a it's not like a 6 foot long pillow.
18: It's longer than me.
1: Okay, so it's 5'5".
18: Sometimes I climb it.
1: All right, so it's in between you and Amy, yeah, or is it on the other side?
18: Wherever I roll, it goes with me.
21: Oh, so you have a full grasp on the thing. So you're rolling over. So you're taking it. How do you not choke on your cord?
1: Do you?
21: I'm
18: Irish.
21: I think this
1: very small.
21: Whatever pap cord you have,
1: it's very small.
18: There has been times that I have woken up gone that's tight. When I'm having Kayla, and what's funny is all this is real funny. In my life is you dream like, is there a snake wrapping around my neck,
21: or like the jungle coming out of the tree?
18: Is that? Am I
21: an anaconda?
18: Is there a scarf tightening up, and then I wake up and realizing that the hose is completely wrapped around my neck?
21: Oh no!
18: And so, Amy's already calling the insurance company.
1: So you wrap your arms around the pillow?
18: Yes.
1: Okay. So you're holding the pillow like you're holding someone you love.
20: And it goes in between your legs.
18: Okay.
20: Too.
18: So So if I'm sleeping this way, I'm holding the pillow this way.
1: Okay. So it's kind of half under your, but your arm is holding it the other way.
18: If I'm sleeping on my right side. Yeah. Okay. There it is. Okay. Now. All of a sudden, I don't like this anymore.
1: Yeah. So you
18: roll over with the pillow and hold it like that.
1: Okay.
18: So the pillow goes with me each time.
21: So it's like his bottom hand is always underneath the head of where the pillow would be, and then he's holding the body of the pillow with his top.
1: It's like he's a human python, and he's basically he's killing it, sucking the life and every ounce of breath out of another human when he has that pillow.
18: And when I go over to the left-hand side, Amy likes that because that pillow, she's like, that pillow's hot, and I can't stand that.
1: You're a joy.
18: Yeah. I told you guys
1: the other night.
18: Time is the other day.
1: That means she's not listening.
18: But she's not listening anyways, but I always have to make sure some of the chatty ladies at work.
1: Mm.
18: I go to bed and I look over at her and she's got like a black Chef Boyardee hat on. And I just start laughing. Mm. And she goes, should you really be laughing about what we wear to bed? As I'm getting ready to put my teeth grinding thing in, my chapstick on so my lips don't get chapped when I put my sleep machine to my face. I'm like, my water tank's already full of distilled water. I'm like, what's with a hat, chef? And again, she's like, really?
20: Do you know she could just put a little
21: strangle you
20: kink in that little hole that you said you need to breathe every night? Accidentally,
18: And that's what's funny is, like I said a few seconds ago, only 50 pounds overweight. Standing there in my underwear, I got my CPAP mask on, look like I'm going to the moon. Chapstick on, mouthpiece in. I go, what's with the hat, Chef Boyardee?
21: that's messed up.
18: She's like, because she has very, very curly hair.
1: Yeah.
18: And she's like, well, I just took a shower and I'm like, okay, Chef.
1: Oh,
18: hey, Ratatouille.
1: Okay.

0: eating room, ladies and gentlemen.
1: Hey, Ratatouille, what time we eating?
0: We'll be right back.
2: CPAP.
0: Yay!
3: I'll be right back. Stand by.
1: Okay.
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10: 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Friendly, simple, safe. Tuesdays, we like to throw out questions that everybody can answer. Like this, one of these things where kind of a ridiculous question doesn't mean a whole hill of beans in the scheme of the world. But you know what? the world, let the world handle itself, okay, for a little bit, all right? We got this.
11: Ridiculous.
12: That's a ridiculous question.
13: I allow you to ask me these ridiculous-ass questions.
10: You know, yesterday on the show, I asked about, there's an article about showering and the
11: where we start.
10: Yeah. Where you start and where you finish, right? Meaning what gets clean first. And, you know, they have a recommendation of the best way to do it, you know, which is a silly thing to worry about. I don't have to worry, though, because I was doing it correctly. Starting with the shampoo, you hit that first, then, you know, top down. That's how you do it. Top down.
14: Because he spends a lot of time in the middle.
10: With the soap. I spent a little bit of time in the middle. The middle needs every bit as much attention as the top and the bottom. So, yeah, I got it going on. But anyway, I was thinking about how a routine and a rule are kind of the same thing, right? Like, you got your everyday routine, but I wanted to ask about rules that you maybe set for yourself of how you're going to do things or just general rules you live your life by that you kind of made up for yourself and you don't talk about them. But they just are. They've determined how you're going to live your life. You know? A rule that you made up that even as an adult, you still continue to practice. Right?
14: I try not to start something without finishing something. And that goes for... I'm very proud of myself this year. I've read 9 books. For me, usually that would be like a couple of years. But I'm finishing it.
10: So you're not starting another book?
14: I'm not reading anything unless it's something to do with work until that book is done.
10: Right.
14: Same thing with a series. If I start something and it's a series, I'm watching all of it before I start something else.
10: See, that's...
11: I'm with you on that.
10: I get it.
14: It's something like I'm watching with Sadie, I'm watching this with Sadie, watching this with Nora, watching this, something like that. For me, I'm not starting anything till I'm done watching it.
10: Okay.
14: I just want to... And
10: fine.
14: I try to do that with everything. Like, hey, if I start this job, finish it.
10: Do you read novels or do you just read books about druggy rockers?
14: Right now, it's just all about rockers.
10: Okay, yeah, druggy rockers. Okay,
14: I just did the Zach Wilde book and that was a trip.
10: Case in point.
14: Yeah.
10: Case in point. No offense to Mr. Wilde. But anyway, yeah. So do you guys have rules that you live by? My rule until I broke it a couple weeks ago, I've talked about it before. I can't go below a quarter tank. I get really freaked out if the gas goes below a quarter tank. I can't do it. I also don't do anything in a hotel room that I don't want on the internet.
11: Like, you've said that before.
10: Yeah, I'm like, these people are like, well, you can do crazy. I'm like, I'm not, nope. Somebody asked me, so you were in the hotel room by yourself? And I'm like, yeah, I stayed in the hotel. Did you? No. No.
14: Lying.
10: I don't trust hotels. I'm sorry.
14: He's lying.
10: I'll stay there, but I'm not. Nope.
14: No, he's lying.
10: It's a life rule. What do you want? I live by it.
11: So I have the Planet Fitness Black Card.
10: Yeah.
11: I will not take advantage of any of the massage tables, tanning, red lights, any of that, unless I consecutively go to the gym every single day and do my workouts. Yeah. I have to earn it.
10: Yeah.
11: So I have to go to the gym before work. That's a rule that I made. Mm-hmm. I don't know how, once I had Parker. So for 14 years, got to go to the gym before work. I can't like, I'll get it done after work because there's too many other things to do.
10: Mm-hmm.
11: So get it done before work and then I don't have to worry about it. Mm-hmm. And then I can earn my go lay in the massage bed. But I have to earn it.
10: Okay. Everything's an earning thing.
11: But you just said there's rules.
10: So no, I'm just clarifying. Yeah, I'm not criticizing. I'm just asking. Kayla, do you have rules like that you set for yourself? Could be the weirdest thing that only you do.
15: Well, this is weird. It's kind of, it's Cass and I related. Like on the weekends, neither one of us will get out of bed until the other person is awake. So like if she wakes up 2 hours before me, she's going to stay in bed until I wake up.
10: Yeah.
15: You just don't get out of bed. You just hang out there.
10: Right.
15: And I know it's weird, but my sister brought it up to me and she and her husband do the same thing.
10: So how long will you...
14: Wait a minute. So you're still... See, like Amy gets up at like 7 because Diego needs to go out.
15: Mm-hmm.
14: Then she's in the living room having a coffee, playing her video games and relaxing. I wouldn't feel right if I'm still in there sleeping and she's like on her phone, playing a laptop. I don't know. I couldn't sit in bed. Just go, okay, I can't move till...
15: I couldn't do it. It's just a routine. Like, it's weird. This past weekend, she didn't feel well on Sunday morning, so she got up and went downstairs, and I was like, what is happening here? Like,
10: so,
15: it's never in the 10 years...
10: So how long...
15: Hours.
12: What?
10: So one of you is awake. One of you is awake.
15: Yeah.
10: And you will sit there for 2 hours until the other one wakes up?
15: Correct. Wow. Turn the TV on, play on the phone, just chill with the cats.
10: But you turn the TV on in the bedroom, and that's not going to wake them up?
15: Nope.
10: Okay.
15: I know it's weird, and I don't know why it started. It's
10: your
15: just
10: rule, man.
12: No, it's not a rule. I'm just trying to picture myself.
15: I think it's because we don't see each other so much during the week that on the weekends it's like, all right, we're just going to stay together.
10: Crutchy, my rule is I only get iced coffee on Monday and Wednesday. That's a good rule.
15: Like it.
11: I don't get an iced coffee unless I drink a hot coffee first. I have to start my day with hot coffee.
16: Always start with hot.
10: Yep, I agree.
11: And I could go a day without drinking coffee.
10: Mm-hmm.
11: No. But I have to drink hot to start it.
10: Yeah.
11: I've been for like 3 weeks this year. Just like,
10: That would not work for me. Kelly, got any rules? You're a guy of...
16: Laura, just reminded me of one. I don't drink iced coffee all winter. I just had my first iced coffee last week.
10: Yeah. So
16: we got some warm weather.
10: Mm-hmm.
16: The other rule is leftovers. Got to eat them. But you got to have a schedule. So if I have half a pizza from the brat leftover, and then I go maybe get a bite Sunday night, and then maybe Laura gives me some stuff on Monday. All right, I got to work this out.
15: You got to go to the brat first?
16: Well, no, it depends on if I'm working out, I don't want a heavy lunch, so kind of a light lunch, and then I'll plan the heavier stuff for dinner. So I got to rotate that and make sure it's all eaten up within 2 or 3 days.
10: Isn't it? Health wise, better to have the larger lunch so you could for
16: probably
10: the rest of the day.
16: But mentally, I don't want a heavy lunch because then my workout's going to be harder because all that heavy stuff's in this.
10: I guess
16: I reward myself with the heavy dinner. Yeah, probably health wise, not the best choice.
10: Crutchy, my rule is have all my money when I have cash, all bills have to be facing the same way. Like when you put your money in your wallet,
15: 100%.
16: Everything's got to be facing
10: the same way.
15: And if you're holding it in like a wad, I want the small bills on the outside.
10: Yeah. You don't want the biggies on the outside.
15: Exactly.
10: Yeah, you're not a show.
16: You said wad.
15: I did.
10: Let me see here.
16: Okay, listen, you didn't say it.
10: I never do it at home. My morning constitutional happens when I get to work, so I get paid for doing it. Okay, whatever. That's whatever your rule is. That's what is your...
16: You're paying me to take it. I'm getting the man. I'm sticking it to the man.
10: Okay, 888-556-7625. What are your weird rules that somehow you just kind of made up and yet you live by?
12: I always try to pay off my credit card every month. I mean, I know there's stuff like, you know, some emergency comes up and I needed to charge something, but I try to every month pay off my credit
10: card. Which you can do if you live within your means.
12: Yes.
10: Which is, that's why everybody should live that way, you know? I don't buy it if I can't afford it, you know, kind of thing. Let's go to Francis. Francis, so what's the rule you made up and still live by today?
17: She finishes first.
10: That's a great rule right there. And dinner, I think, is what he's talking
11: about.
10: That's
11: so sweet.
10: Yeah, I think that's what he's talking about. She always finishes first. It's customer relations kind of thing. You know what I mean? Customer service, Kelly. Got to make sure the customer is satisfied with their dinner. You know what I mean? I hold my... hold on a second. I don't step on cracks. It's like, all right, whatever. Break your mother's back.
11: There's a lot of people that still don't step on.
10: Yeah, okay.
11: There's a bridge. Now, I haven't lived in this house since before I was a sophomore in high school, but it was a bridge that we'd have to go under it on our way home. And my dad would always honk the horn. To this day, when I'm driving on that road, we go under the bridge, I honk the horn.
10: Honk the horn.
11: Because dad was always like, I'm warning mom, we're coming home. And it was
10: You lift your feet up when you go over a railroad track?
11: So, no, my dad used to teach the kids when we were going under a bridge, you duck so you don't hit your head.
10: Yep.
11: So the kids for the longest time would just always like slouch down.
10: Chip, what do you got? What's your rule? You made up, still live by it. What is it?
18: I like to do things for other people with no expectations of anything in return. Preferably them not knowing that I did anything.
10: Okay, let me ask you something.
18: You know what I mean?
10: Do you tell people that you do that?
18: You know, don't tell anybody.
10: Right.
18: Because that's looking for recognition that you did something for somebody else and you're looking for that pat on the back. Absolutely not. I don't want that.
10: Good for you, buddy. All right. Nicely done. Thank you, man. Appreciate it.
16: Don't give him a pat on the back.
10: Let me tell you.
16: He
10: I asked him to tell me.
16: I know, but you just doesn't want.
10: I asked not. He's not. I'm not giving it to him. Forget it. I take it back.
12: No, you can't take it back now. It's already out there.
10: Whatever I'm eating. Okay, like whatever I'm eating. If I got a piece of chicken pie and I love the crust,
15: don't even say it.
16: What are you going to do?
15: You don't think I do that all day, every day?
10: Right. Crust is the last piece I'm going to eat. Last bite is going to be what I'm, the best tasting bite goes last, not first.
16: That's kind of an incentive.
11: Kayla does it with all of her food.
15: That's why the worst bites go on the left side of your mouth, the best bites go on the right side of your mouth, and you save that perfect bite for last.
10: Yeah.
12: Yeah, you heard the girl.
10: I'm not going to separate the sides there.
15: You should. You should try it.
10: Maybe I will someday. I don't know. Dave, what's your rule? You made it up. You still follow it today as an adult.
19: Yeah, you made me think of it, and I didn't realize it until you said about going under a quarter of a tank. I can never fuel my car 100%, and that started back when I first started to learn how to drive. The first few vehicles were anywhere from $100 to $500 to purchase.
10: Oof.
19: So if I filled up my tank, if I filled it up, that's a tow charge right there, just in case it breaks down. I had to save $20 here and there.
10: Yeah, I get you.
19: And it was just bad luck. Just bad luck.
10: Yeah.
19: Even when I borrow my daughter's car, she gets upset. She goes, "You said you're going to put gas in it." I said, "You know daddy's rule." And I spent like $30.
10: I ain't filling the tank.
16: Okay.
10: Mine's the opposite. I want it overfilled so I can drive like 30 miles and it still doesn't move from the full position because I'm so paranoid about the whole thing. Tom, a rule you kind of made up, but you're living with it.
20: We don't say the word gimme in my family. When my kids were little, they were always like, "Gimme that, gimme that, gimme that." And I looked at one day, I go, "He died yesterday." And they were like, "What?" I go, "Gimme died yesterday. We don't say his name anymore." And they have not said it since they're in the mid-20s. And to this day, you go, if anybody asks me, I go, "What happened to Gimme?" Like, "Oh, he died yesterday."
16: Dude, I thought you were saying your daughter.
15: It took me a second to understand. Yeah.
10: I get it. Thank you. I appreciate that. We've had a few hard left phone calls lately, so I got to be,
15: I have to take sips of four. Anything I drink of, I'm taking four sips of it.
12: When I beep anything, it's odd numbers.
10: I'm the security check guy. Last
15: check
10: thing I do,
15: perimeter.
10: I check the perimeter before I go to bed, you know, so I know that everything's locked up and, you know. And
11: that's your security days catching up with you.
10: My wife
15: puts the hat on.
10: I go to bed before my wife, so I want to make sure everything is
12: zipped up. With a hat on.
10: We're zipped up and taken care of, you know what I mean? That's all. Two big ones, iced coffee year-round, and I wear shorts until it snows. I used to do that. I sometimes still do it. But I'm not afraid of the long pants. I'm not afraid of the long pants.
11: Even if we have an argument, I have to say sweet dreams before we go to sleep. And she responds with, "I love you."
10: Yeah.
15: I have to say, "I love you."
11: Phone calls, you got to say, "Love you."
10: We always say that too, obviously, you know.
15: Even if I really, really don't like you right now, I still love you.
10: Yeah.
15: So I'm going to say it.
10: There was a while ago when something happened and I got up and I left. You know, just I had to go
12: real
10: out.
12: Nice.
10: So I left and I didn't say when I was leaving, I love you. And when I got back, arms crossed, you didn't say. I said, "Yeah, you're right. I'm sorry. I was really, really angry." Yeah.
21: Throw him the hell out of here.
10: Really angry.
21: Get him out of here. Security, move fast.
10: No,
21: get him out of here, please.
10: Get him out. All right, Bruce Springsteen. I screwed up. I gave in to being upset. And I apologize for it. I own it. I make mistakes. I'm a human being. You know?
12: I made one once.
10: There's a joke there. I'm going to leave it alone. Let's go to Sean. Sean, the made-up rule you still live by. What is it?

0: The first thing I do is smell it, because
1: smelling is part of the tasting process.
0: No, I know, but I mean, I think I subconsciously do sniff it because of the same thing. I had bad milk once, and once you have bad milk, like a clump.
1: Yeah, but why would you do that with other drinks?
0: I don't know. It's just I never thought of it before until he said it,
1: and now
0: I think that I do it. You don't though. You don't.
1: Yeah, you guys need help. For
0: yeah,
1: this
0: you problem. Don't. Let's have Laura cook you another
1: Coke
0: meat.
1: Because I had a bad milk one time.
0: Okay, all right.
1: I had a lumpy milk, so I'm going to smell my apple cider.
0: Just a thing. You know what I mean? All right, let's not get into it. You got your issues. I got mine. Clearly,
1: do you still love me?
0: Huh? I'll always love you. We can have the differences. I will always love you. All right.
2: I think there's going to be some awkward sex.
0: Cut you, Mike. I'm not going to rule that out. Gretchen,
1: I need a couple shots.
0: Yeah, why'd you have to do that? Why'd you have to say that?
1: In an excited way.
0: No, that's not all that meant. You know, we reached an accord. There was a peace accord, and all of a sudden, you know.
3: Answer from the blind side.
0: You Putin'd me, for God's sake.
1: I didn't mean it the way it sounded.
0: No, you did. You meant it exactly the way it sounded.
4: What do you mean by that?
0: We were right there. Awkward sex was going to happen. Now I got to be honest with you. You're not getting this right here. Now I'm angry. I'm not saying I love you and I'm angry. All right, I'll be right back. Hit that.
4: Hit it.
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8: 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Friendly, simple, and safe. A light rain. That's drizzle and rain combined. I guess we got some rain going on today. Cloudy, misty, 55.
9: So just while I was being made fun of, unsure of whether or not I fell into a scam, I got my order confirmation email.
10: Nice.
9: So I feel good about it. And my cool new sweatshirt's going to be coming in the mail.
10: All right.
9: Yeah. There you go. Some of the messages of support came in. Very nice text. Thank you very much, everybody. Unplug, Crutchy. I got some of their stuff. I like that. Other people like it, too. Thanks for sharing. The Unplugged is a good message. Roadkill's being a douche. Yes, absolutely. Hey, Scratchy. Thank you very much. I think that's me. The Unplugged stuff is awesome. Yeah. Please tell Roadkill to stop making fun of Greg. It doesn't really matter if I
10: let him know to shut up.
9: It doesn't really matter if I were to say, Roadkill, stop making fun of me. I don't think it would happen. Okay? So... Laura is 100% correct. We are not annoyed at home. We are making fun of you, too. Well, thank you. It's nice to know right there.
11: I know our audience.
10: Yeah.
9: What are you going to do? What are you going to do? God bless you. All right, so here we are. It's Wednesday. If you go to morningbuzz.com, we all get stuff on our pages. I posted something last night. It was one of those things where I'm going to challenge you not to laugh. I'm going to challenge you not to laugh at this TV newscaster. Who can't hold it together.
12: Now to the story of a pig that is inspiring others. One pot-belly pig has certainly entered issue.
9: You got to go and you got to see why.
12: Okay.
9: You got to go to my page and see why. It's the newscaster that's funny.
12: Okay.
9: Like the laugh is yep. Infectious. Okay. I'm just going to say the name of the pig is Chris P. Bacon.
12: Oh, nice.
9: So, I'm just giving you an idea. Anyway, try not to laugh when you see that. Also, got a couple of videos I made while I was out doing some stuff. The Pope Draft 2025, some other stuff. It's all on my page. What do you got, Scotty?
13: A Weekend in Photos. Also, It is coming to TV, and I got the trailer on my page. Looks pretty good. Some drummers I want you to know about, and I'm not a big fan of cartoons, but there's a new Predator movie coming out that's, they said, a hard R, and it was interesting.
9: When you say It, is this another version of the book, or is this a prequel?
13: We're going way back, like in the 50s.
9: Okay.
13: So, yeah. Right. It looks interesting.
9: Mm-hmm. Laura?
11: I have pictures from my weekend.
9: Sorry, you were drinking.
11: That's okay.
13: What's on your page, Tammy May?
9: Shine? What, do you got some shine in there? You got some shine? Betty Sue.
11: Coffee mixed with collagen.
14: What do you got, Lorna May? What do you got? You got what's going on?
13: What do you? What else is on your page, Mabel May?
14: Tending crops today. What do you got? Yeah. What do you got going on?
11: I'm wearing overalls. I feel really dressed down. I'm not dressed for press today, but we're going to a Rainy Fisher Cats game.
14: Betty Lou's getting out tonight. I get it.
15: I like it.
13: Tammy May. I think you look very cute.
14: Tammy Faye. It's a good look on you. It's a good look on you.
11: Then why are you making fun of me?
14: I'm not making fun of you.
11: Okay, they're overalls. I'm really reluctant to wear them here. I
14: love them.
11: These are usually my weekend attire if I'm going to be out in the rain.
13: Okay, what do you wear when you're hurting?
14: I was with you right there. When you're hurting the sheep,
13: when you're bringing them in.
14: Yeah, you can say.
11: I'm wearing a Fisher Cats shirt. Fisher Cats shirt. We're going to a Fisher Cats game.
14: Laura,
11: company outing.
14: Let me just tell you, we've said it before. Guys love women in overalls. Am I right?
11: So you can make jokes about me hurting sheep?
14: No. Well, that's just fun.
13: Yeah.
14: But women, I honestly swear to God, I'm telling the truth, Mary Lou, that I love a woman in overalls. I swear on my kids, I'm telling the truth. Women in overalls are very attractive.
11: Anyways, pictures up from my weekend. You guys were both off in the count of how many pictures I had up there. But you go take a look at all of them. I also have up... here are the list of top burgers in each state.
13: Ding.
11: Chowhound did. And I have some other Memorial Day recipes.
14: Hey, while you're out there looking at Laura's stuff, could you grab the stuff off the clothesline and bring it in?
13: Bring it in.
14: Because she's out working the field. You know what I mean? She's got that going on. So, Sally Bae, that was excellent.
13: Yeah.
14: Really, it was very, very good.
11: It's the being outside. I wanted to wear a dress. It's the Memorial Day. I mean, it's the rainy.
14: I'm teasing you, but...
13: I got a kick out of how many country names are also porno things. Like Ginger Lynn.
14: I was like Jenny Lee. I was going through the whole list. Oh, yeah. I'm Sally Ann. I was thinking then you got the Sally Jesse. I got the, Yeah. Looks good, though. Looks good on you.
11: Thanks.
14: No, it really does.
11: Hurt the calves.
14: It does really good. I love it. She's like, what's hurting? Well, right now, my back.
11: I'm like, what am I hurting?
14: Kelly, what do you got at morningbuzz.com?
16: I got some technical difficulties on my page. I tried to go to my page and it won't let me go.
14: You got some technical difficulties with life, but that's a whole...
11: I'm going to go and I will check your page and see.
16: Weird.
14: Okay. All right. So we are going to do...
11: he's right.
14: Say...
11: Kelly's locked, Kelly is no page available.
14: 7:40 this morning, we're going to do How's Yours? And not only are we going to get that, whoever wins is going to get, be a finalist for the Buzz Mother Trucking Giveaway. Also going to give you a couple of tickets to see one of the sold out shows of Tesla at the Ballroom coming up next week. Okay?
16: Greg.
14: Yes, sir.
16: Sometimes I'm just a dad trying to be a good dad.
11: Uh-oh, what'd you do now?
16: Sometimes you...
14: This is the dad family music.
16: Get up to the plate.
14: Mm-hmm.
16: And I'm going to use a sports term. You Babe Ruth it.
14: Is it?
16: You point and you go, that's where the ball's going.
14: I was thinking more it was going to be like a whiff. Okay.
16: Your daughter, oldest daughter, turns 22. You know, and I text her in the morning. Love you. Have a great day. We'll make plans here very soon, and we'll go out and we'll do something fun.
14: Nice.
16: Thank you, Dad.
14: Mm-hmm.
16: I gotta, I want to throw something up on the socials. I want to.
14: That was nice.
16: Yeah.
14: And I that was nice.
16: Later on in the morning, I'm checking it, and a lot of people are complimenting and leaving nice messages, and I'm feeling good.
14: Well, you should. She's lovely.
16: Later on in the day, I get a little message from Nora. Why'd you use that photo? I'm like, I like it. I don't.
14: What don't you like? It's a beautiful photo.
16: It's a great smile.
14: Looks like a lovely drink that she's about to imbibe on.
16: Yeah, and she's just like...
14: smiling, lovely eyes.
16: I didn't know what made you pick that picture out of all the pictures that you have of me. And I'm like, I like it. Okay. So last night when I'm FaceTiming and I'm, hey, saying goodnight and everything, and the subject comes up again. Dad, you had to find, did you find your favorite picture or did you try to make me look goofy? I'm like, I think it's a beautiful picture of you. I posted it and everything. And Amy's like,
14: Oh, no.
13: Last week was my birthday. He put up like a horrible picture of me.
14: This is why you can't win.
13: I'm sorry. If I don't celebrate you.
14: Yeah. Yeah.
13: Oh, you didn't put anything out. Are you ashamed of me?
14: Right. Oh, God. Oh, see, then you know, oh,
13: and
14: God.
13: I'm like,
14: yeah.
13: Sorry. It's a, okay.
14: Can't
13: one
14: win.
13: One fire at a time.
14: Yep.
13: Okay, let's take care of the birthday girl right now. It's a great photo of you. I love it. It shows you goofy. You're got a drink in your hand. You're smiling. It's a great photo. I like it. I'm sorry. I guess 20-year-old girls have to get their pre-approved birthday message photos. They have to approve them first. And then my wife. You put, hon. Sometimes you gotta realize this. Us girls, we like to.
14: Gotta realize what?
13: I like to look at the photo sometimes before you.
14: No,
13: you post.
14: No, no. I go through the same thing. I got it. Posted same. Yeah. I went through the same thing you did. And it's like you like the photo. It's a beautiful photo.
13: First off, Nora, beautiful photo of you. I love that photo of you. And what is it? Gonna find another little one when you're a little kid, and you always go, "Oh, Dad, I need the braces." Just stop being so
14: worried.
13: You're four in that photo, okay? Just and you know what? I think it's a beautiful photo. So
14: right.
13: Nora, all right, I guess.
14: Look at Laura. She's thinking that
13: then it's like off the phone. I sit down and Amy's like, you know, just sometimes you gotta think about that.
14: So what? I have to.
13: I go.
14: I what?
13: She's like you. Last week for my birthday, a couple weeks ago, you posted, you know, some of those pictures aren't great.
14: So I have to run by my expression of love. I have to run it by you before I share it with anybody.
11: Well, there's just some pictures that maybe we don't find flattering.
14: Which is all of them.
11: No, there's some.
14: No, come on, seriously. The number of pictures that people, like, are you kidding me?
11: There's pictures I like and there's pictures I don't like.
13: See, and I just look at it as I'm a guy. I love you. I'm putting the photo up. Just, you know, because I want to share the birthday with, you know, other people and just say, hey, it's Nora's birthday. Now, a lot of times we get photos taken and there are some horrendous photos of myself out there. You know, one eye open. You know,
14: I'll testify that that's true.
13: Yeah.
14: That is
13: taken.
14: very true.
13: You know, like, who's the sweaty guy?
14: Yeah.
13: What's up with Chris Farley?
14: I get a giggle every time I post a picture that's essay of him.
13: And
14: you know what I mean?
13: There's nothing really you can do about it. Mm-hmm. It's out there.
14: Yeah,
13: it is what it is. But women do not look at it that way. No. It isn't what it is.
14: Why don't you send me a picture that you do like? Maybe that's the answer.
13: Yeah.
14: Maybe like, hey, I'm going to post a picture of... You know, for you on social media, which totally ruins the whole sentiment, by the way.
13: Yeah. How about,
14: ruins it.
13: Would you like to proofread what I'm going to write to?
14: Yeah.
13: Would you guys, I mean, is this where we're at in life?
14: But they're not alone. I mean, I get the same thing. My wife, my daughter, same thing.
11: I feel that, like you said, there's pictures that I don't find flattering and it's like, oh, that's the picture they use? But whatever. I have to just suck it up and deal with it.
13: But see, it's that last part. It's that last line that you said. I gotta
14: suck it up and deal with it.
11: Right.
13: I'm celebrating your day. Because you know what? It's an amazing day. You are my first daughter. You're 22. I want to put it out there. You're my wife.
14: Can I be honest?
13: Yeah.
14: Because when I saw the picture, first thing I thought of, first thing, swear on my kids, I'm telling the truth. I said, what a nice picture. That's a really nice
13: Thank
14: picture
13: you.
14: Of
13: See,
14: Nora.
13: I tried to. Okay, what are you? You're giggling over there.
11: No, I saw it and I was like,
13: oh.
11: I said.
14: Oh, you're not in on this too, are you?
11: Well, there's just, I don't know how. Guys see things differently, I guess. And I saw it and I was like, oh, yeah, Nora's not going to be happy. And
14: we're proud.
15: Right away.
14: We're
15: proud.
13: I thought the same thing.
11: I was like, oh, Nora's not going to like this picture. But I go, oh, Nora looks so much like him. It's crazy.
13: Yeah.
11: That was going to make her even more mad.
14: Way more beautiful than he is.
13: I mean, like,
11: but,
13: you know. Okay,
11: but when I feathered his hair and gave him bangs and stuff, she sent it to, he sent it to Nora and she was like, because they look so much alike. And then when I added him, made
13: so,
11: him girl.
13: Okay, thank you, Kayla. Thank you, Laura. When you looked at the photo, what did you think?
17: Okay, so first of all, I think Nora is beautiful.
14: Yes.
17: And she looks great in any photo.
13: Yes.
17: If I were Nora, probably a different picture I would have had you select. And I'm not even sure why.
15: It's not on your page?
17: I just felt like she was smiling for the sake of smiling. Facebook. It was like forced.
18: I don't know. I didn't think. It never crossed my mind.
17: My instinct was like, oh, Dad's taking a picture of me.
11: Yeah, she's clenching her teeth like she's like, oh.
18: Okay, so let me ask you this. Because here's apparently the synapse we're missing as men.
17: Thank
18: you. What would be good? Like, what makes you think a picture of you looks good?
17: Okay, so
11: she's not naturally happy.
17: For instance, Greg, you give Laura all the time. You give her a rash of a hard time about when you're like, smile, and she does the smile, not her natural smile. That is what I felt in that photo.
11: Yep.
17: Was that she was smiling because, oh, I'm going to take a picture of you.
11: It's roadkill made her.
15: Not everything is posed and perfect sometimes. And that's, I think that's a pretty good.
11: Because it looks like she's posing.
17: Now,
16: also, because this isn't going to be all put on to Nora. Amy's birthday was 2 weeks ago. There is the picture that I posted of Amy and I out and about.
15: That's a cool
16: picture. Drinking. Yeah. Amy's got a goofy smile on her face. And you know what?
15: It's
16: she's
15: a
16: having
15: funny
16: a good
15: moment.
16: Time. And Amy goes, oh, not the best picture of me. I'm like, again, I'm sorry that I didn't go with the, we went out in the field and hired a crew. I paid Greg, $10,000 to take your birthday pictures. These are great photos of you guys. I captured a moment. I'm sounding like a hyperactive, stuttering Greg.
18: It's not about...
17: The sentiment is there. There is no denying the sentiment is there. And what you did, you were doing it with the best of intentions.
16: Yes.
17: But if that was me... I'm like, Mom.
11: Really? Yeah.
17: Dad.
18: See, and this is why we can't win, because I've gotten it from Valerie and Caitlin, over to like Dad. You know what I get from Caitlin? I get a text that says, no.
17: Just to take it down.
18: Or she just posted, like in one of them, I was looking at an old post the other day, and it was a picture of Kate, and she wrote under it, no. It's a picture of her. And I'm talking about love you, about this stuff. It's our struggle.
16: Yes, and I understand. We all have to be comfortable in our skin.
17: Yeah.
16: And like I said, millions of photos of me out there going, oh boy, I look like a long-haired Chris Farley. And I just, all I'm trying to do is celebrate the day. And I found a photo that I thought, Nora is fun, Nora's goofy.
17: Yeah.
16: And that to me was a great photo of her. Yes, she was at the bar, she had a couple drinks in, and I go, give me a smile.
11: That was her giving you a smile, like, force the smile. I will pull up another picture on her Facebook page and show you where her real smile is, where she's
18: the problem is, you point your phone at someone, they look, they automatically go into that thing. So how often do you get a picture of someone they don't really know, and how creepy is it when you're taking pictures of someone they don't really know? That's hard, Krejci, dude, when I saw that photo, I automatically thought it was a really cute photo. Nothing wrong with it. Another one. This is ridiculous. I saw that photo. I don't know her, but it's a beautiful picture. Mm-hmm. And what's more beautiful is that her father loves her so much.
15: But
17: I'm not taking that away from her.
18: No, I know.
15: Are those responses from guys?
17: Yes.
15: Is it like all guys?
18: I hardly ever agree with Roadkill, but he's done nothing wrong here. I saw the pic. I thought it was great. That's Daryl. Honestly, I say suck it up. It's social media. It's not real. Who cares? Well, you know who cares? Most women and people. That's all.
16: Yeah.
18: Okay? Women are much more judgmental of each other and themselves than they are of, of others.
16: Amy and I go somewhere, and like we did the Harry Potter thing, and Amy, she loved it. This was her day.
18: Yeah.
16: And we took a million photos, and then she goes, all right, before you post anything, let me run through those. And I'm like, oh, okay.
18: I do that with Kayla. She nixes every one of them.
16: Yeah. Look, we went somewhere. We took 104 photos. Hey, look, on my phone, there's four.
18: I took a couple of margaritas. I showed her. She's like, no.
17: No. If I need like an extra hand to count my chins, it's not a photo I want you to post.
18: No, I'm like, it's a perfectly fine. I mean, I love it.
17: But I don't want a perfectly fine photo.
18: Yeah, but what
17: I want perfectly Kayla, fine.
16: Well, as a man, Kayla, I can also... I somewhat agree with you, but we don't have a lot of choices.
15: I always like the picture on your resume or something or whatever. Yeah. I would say, front of your page, but if just a picture of life, I mean.
18: I took a picture of Valerie at our restaurant on her birthday. And she said, let me see it. I said, that's a really good picture. She's like, nope. So I had to delete it. And what gets me is you're kind of saying, like, I think the picture's beautiful, but what I think doesn't matter. Like, I can't win that.
17: that way.
18: Well, but it's true. Yeah, like,
17: I mean, I get what you're saying, but that's not what I mean by it.
18: Scotty would never, ever post a bad picture of his kids, of his daughters, right?
16: Honestly, unless it's one of us in this room and Kayla making fun of each other,
18: yeah.
16: I really wouldn't go, right. Oh my God, this is a horrible picture of my wife, and I'm so posting it.
11: Well, it's not a horrible picture of Nora.
16: Not at all.
11: I love it.
18: You guys just were like...
11: But I knew as soon as you posted it, it's not her natural...
17: It's not.
16: Scotty.
17: It's a forced smile.
18: As soon as you started to talk about it, I saw Laura make a face. And then Kayla came on the video and I'm like, she's making the same face.
16: And you know what? I appreciate this because then maybe what I need to do is Sadie's going to be turning 21 in 3 or 4 months. I guess before I'll be honest with you, I don't even know if I'll get Sadie's pre-approval. I'll say something to the two girls in here and maybe Amy at home, do you think this is a cute picture of Sadie?
18: And yet they're worried about everything being arranged, but they want it's like sitting down and doing an interview and you got to pre-qualify the questions. Like, you know what I mean?
16: Yeah.
18: It's crazy.
16: These people are very important
18: lovely
16: to me.
18: Picture.
16: And I just want to share the day.
18: Yeah.
16: And I'm sorry if I didn't go with quite the photo that best represents you. I went with a photo that made me feel good of you.
18: Yes.
19: It's like Belichick's girlfriend coming and saying, no, we're not doing that.
18: Yeah, right.
19: We're not doing that picture.
18: Yeah.
17: Laura, the texters hate us.
11: Well, they're probably all mad.
18: As a dad, I feel roadkill's pain. Apparently, no good picture I've ever taken of my daughter exists, according to her. You girls are wrong. Beautiful pic. Beautiful pic of Nora. Lighten up. It's a great photo. Printing it out now. Oh, you stop. I'm with you, Greg and Scott. Women are being ridiculous.
17: Women are being stupid, is what it says.
18: I didn't want to call anybody stupid.
16: It's not just on Nora, because Amy last night, too, she was like, I wish we'd found a better picture to put up for the birthday. She goes, here I am, I'm drinking, my eyes are... And I'm like, your eyes, you're beautiful.
18: Yeah. You can't win. That's the tough road. It's like, you just want to do something nice and show your love. And
16: post anything, I don't love you.
18: Mm.
17: Again, I don't think either one of us have said that, like, the sentiment wasn't there, that we don't understand why you posted it. But if I'm not comfortable or if I don't like the photo, I don't know why that is offensive to you.
16: I'm just trying to celebrate the day. I wasn't trying to make you go, oh, my dad.
18: I guess the answer to that, okay, is that in a way, you're kind of kiboshing his expression, in a way.
17: Okay.
18: You know what I mean?
17: I think that's
18: what it is. Because, you know, I mean, obviously what he meant, we all know what he meant. Like the same thing every dad means.
16: Pillow, I just wanted to feel like a good dad. Now that you find, Dad, did you purposely go out and find the one photo where I'm 12 beers in? And I'm like, no, honey. No, I found the photo that I went, this is awesome. I love it.
18: I love that. It's so adorable. Look at your smile. And she's like, Dad,
16: I do see that a majority of the photos, the one of Amy and the one of Nora, they're drinking.
18: Yep. Here's what you just did. In all honesty, here's what you just did. You took something that you thought, like, man, it's me. But look, it's not. It's like every dad goes through it. Like every dad goes through that when it comes to pictures of their wives or their husbands or a guy who posts a picture of his girlfriend or his daughter. That's the thing. That's the world we live in now.
16: And I'm not even a big, like, I'm a guy a lot of times when it's done, I go, I didn't take any photos because I was enjoying the moment instead of grabbing a picture from the moment. And I like, oh.
18: Crutchy, one of my favorite photos of Caitlin is the one of her fly fishing. Yeah, I had to get that okayed. It was a 6-week process. Had to go through the passport. It's ridiculous. But what you did, Scotty, is you made us dads feel less alone today because we've all are in that position.
16: But I also learned I'm gonna have some of the two girls at work, and I'm gonna have the one I'm married to just pre-approve everything. Go with a red Sharpie.
17: Correct this. Feel free to read.
18: Part of it too is the other part is, it's like when you bring somebody in to record a commercial and never heard their voice before, they hate their voice on tape. They don't think they sound like that. Well, trust me, you do. You sound like that. That's how you sound. And when you take a picture like that, that's how you look. And there's nothing wrong with it. It's beautiful, right? But they don't want to accept it. The way they see themselves, and us too, we all have that. And the way the world sees us might be two different things, right? You know, you think, this is how you see yourself, you want to be seen, and how you are seen aren't always the same in your mind. They might be
14: in reality. So I don't know, but whatever. Lovely picture. Happy Thank birthday. You. Lovely daughter. Thank lovely you. Person. Both of them, you know.
16: Yeah.
14: So.
16: Thank you.
14: All right.
16: Didn't realize now my, yeah, we're late.
14: I know we're late, but it was worth it. Okay, we'll be right back.
20: Be right back. I love the enthusiasm. I love the energy.
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12: 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Two massive title fights headline the card, including slap fighting legend Wolverine. 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
21: Hey folks, just a reminder, it's coming. It's actually brewing as we speak. This year's Autumn Buzz Copper Ale with Northwoods Brewing Company is being made right now. Thanks to this year's sponsor, Heritage Corner Marketplace in Northwoods. Just know it's coming very soon. More of it in more places. It's the Autumn Buzz Copper Ale. It helps to benefit, lend a helping can. Now let's get back to some buzz cuts. I know Scotty has, but did you guys ever have that kind of moment when you were a kid and you heard an album or a song that changed everything for you, or no?
1: I just love the Beatles. I just remember the pictures of the four on the balcony in the red side and then the blue side, like, yeah, 10 years later. Mm-hmm.
21: That's 62 to 66 and, yeah, 67 to 70. I grew up loving the pop stuff that was on AM radio, but that was the first rock album that I listened to where it took me into the rock world, which was great. Scotty, was Metallica cassette, yes, right, for you?
3: Yep.
21: Who gave it to you?
3: Rochelle Vermette.
21: Yeah, yep. You go, Rochelle.
3: Yeah, I thought changed
21: Scotty's life.
3: I thought I was, you know, a metalhead, and I was listening to Van Halen, and she's like, okay, mm-hmm, listen to this.
21: Yeah.
3: And it was a cassette tape with Metallica and Megadeth, and changed. Loved it.
21: Anything for you, Laura?
16: No. Is that bad?
21: No, it's not bad.
3: But if you, your dad had kick-ass rock music going on at the house,
21: he did,
3: all the time.
21: That's what she listened to.
3: Yeah.
16: Yeah.
1: Well, you listened to your oldies show, too, right?
16: Yeah, but that was like my parents, you know. That's what
21: every Saturday night.
16: Friday night.
17: Can you play American Pie for Laura?
21: Every Saturday night.
16: Friday night.
21: Friday. That poor DJ. Oh, here's that kid.
3: Oh, that's that girl.
21: But he played it.
16: He was a fan.
21: Yeah, he was very nice.
16: Is this Laura from Hooks It?
21: Yeah.
16: Yep. It is.
21: You didn't get the annoyance in his voice. Is this Laura from Hooks It?
3: Oh, boy.
21: They didn't have caller ID in them
16: and
21: days.
16: And then he'd say, don't have time for that one tonight.
21: Yeah. 8 minutes and 12 seconds.
16: And he'd say, okay, your next, and he knew my next one. He's like, I'll play Leslie Gore for you.
21: Yeah.
16: It's My Party, I'll Cry If I Want To was my second go-to. And then, yeah.
21: Let's just say that one was unavailable. Maybe he just played it the hour before. You had to have a third.
16: Oh, there was a bunch of thirds. I mean, so.
21: But what was the strongest contender for third place?
16: Oh, see, sometimes it would be nice to my sister. We're going to the chapel.
3: I love it.
21: Nickname.
16: Yeah, we're going to the chapel. We play that one.
21: Yeah.
16: My cousin Brandy. Look out! It was last kiss. Last kiss. Yep, she
21: awful
16: liked that
21: song.
16: Yeah,
21: like the guy dies,
16: yep,
21: and that's a death rock thing was just crazy.
16: Yep. So we those were like our go to songs, yeah, and then obviously if I heard around 7 o'clock, my Leslie Gore, then in the 8 or 9 o'clock hour, I'd call back for Judy Stern to Cry.
21: Oh my God, because, you called back. Oh my God, you're one of those.
16: Oh, we would, would call.
21: Can you imagine how exhausted
16: so
21: he was?
16: So many times,
21: yeah,
16: in a night, and we'd rotate, you know, who got the phone, and yeah.
1: Was he always nice to you?
16: Oh, he was so nice, yeah, to us. Every Friday night, if we missed a week, he would say, what was going on last weekend, girls? Because we, you know, we'd call in all the time.
21: Yeah.
16: And then
21: I'm sure he wasn't annoyed by it at
16: so
21: all.
16: So he would let our... So he'd be like, what do your parents want to hear now?
3: It's not
16: so,
3: like he didn't love the same request over and over.
21: He's running through the whole family.
3: Over.
21: What do your parents want to hear now?
16: It was... Our parents are getting
21: together. What was his
16: together.
21: Name? Brucey? What was he? Remember his
16: name? I don't
21: name?
16: Remember his
21: How
16: name.
21: How do you not remember his name?
3: You remember everything.
21: You got to remember the DJ's name. It's part of your life.
3: DJ on the radio.
21: Yeah.
16: I don't remember at all. But my parents and four other groups of parents would all get together every Friday night and play cards and hang out. So all the kids were together. And that was...
21: Okay. You know. Kayla?
22: I didn't realize this growing up, but my grandmother was a huge radio, like P1 person down in Danvers.
21: Mm-hmm.
22: I don't know what she listened to, but apparently she brought me to radio stations to pick up the prizes that she won.
21: Yeah.
22: Because she always called
3: that's
22: in.
3: Awesome.
22: She was that.
21: Mm-hmm.
22: I was like, that's...
21: Frequent flyer, that's what we call them.
22: Yeah.
21: Yeah.
22: Frequent flyer.
21: Mm-hmm.
22: That's awesome.
21: When I was a kid, I couldn't get Boston radio till later. So I had my local AM station, which was TSN out of Dover, New Hampshire. Small station. And Paul LeBlanc did mornings, legendary guy. There was a guy on that did nights. His name was The Bear.
3: How did he say it?
21: He called himself Your Bear. So he go, YB, it's YB, Your Bear.
3: Love it.
21: Hey, it was like 1970-something. Yeah. And I will tell you, this is way back. We're talking about it. So they did this thing on the weekend. And this is, you know, AM radio. Like, I was on the AM band last week looking around for the Celtics game because we were driving. And I couldn't believe there were still AM stations playing music.
3: Yep. Yeah.
21: Like, people were listening to... Look at
3: Lawrence Welk.
21: Huh?
3: Lawrence Welk.
21: Look at you. Erica is.
22: She doesn't even know what AM radio is.
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1: She's looking at me going, have you? Oh my God. Yeah.
22: Hey, do you know the difference between AM and FM and why?
0: Not really.
1: You know, I guess what? You don't need to know. What is that? Amplitude modification and frequency modulation or something like that.
22: So one runs, AM runs along the ground. That's why it doesn't get in as far.
1: And FM
22: goes, runs up.
1: So anyway, so they run at this little AM station, this thing. It's called a live weekend. And they created a bubble. They made a giant bubble in the middle of the winter on Lake Winnipesaukee. And inside were all of these bands. I mean, like unbelievable bands were playing there.
22: That's awesome.
1: And it was like they had a giant bubble and the concert was going in thousands of people. And they played live songs. Like this AM station that played nothing but top 40 stuff played live songs. And so I'm sitting there listening. I'm going, this is me, like 10, 12. And I'm going.
3: He looked 40.
22: Why do you have to do that? Derail the whole story.
1: I'm like, you know, I'm just trying to live over here.
3: I know, but we were painting a picture. And
1: it wasn't part of it. I didn't see that in my what I was trying to describe.
3: You were listening to a radio that had it was a potato.
22: You were listening to potato radio.
1: I don't want to tell the story now.
3: Yeah.
22: Finish it, Greg. No, we want to know.
1: You know, it's because it's just more holes for him to jump in.
22: You can jump in, whatever.
1: So anyway, I'm sitting there, even at 10 years old, going, that sounds a lot like the record I have with some crowd noise behind it. But I'm like, no, it's a concert. It's happening up on the lake. You know what I mean? That's crazy. Well, let's go to Lake Winnipesaukee. People actually travel there. And then when the Beatles got on stage at Lake Winnipesaukee and they played, and it, like they made it like people where they did live reports, like somebody was diving in the water and a hole in the ice and stuff. And they created this big weekend live concert that people were dumb enough to fall for and go to Lake Winnipesaukee looking for the, like, I'm up here, but I don't see the bubble. It was at the time.
22: It was the sphere before that existed.
1: So they basically took all of these records, hit records, put crowd noise under them, and then people bought it. But it was, I got to say, for the day, it was pretty, it sounds pathetic now, but back then, nobody had done anything like that. People drove to Lake Winnipesaukee looking for a giant
3: bubble
1: that housed thousands of people on Lake Winnipesaukee.
22: Where is the bubble?
1: Like, man, oh man, War of the Worlds. It should be the World of the Dummies. I could, like, that's crazy. But anyway, yeah, those are the old days. But did you, I want to ask you the same question that I just asked these guys. Seasons of Wither was the song that turned me into a rock person, a rock listener. Was there one for you that turned you into a, you know, Nicki Minaj? Like, what was the song that what was the song that hooked you into your wheelhouse of music that you like to listen to?
0: I don't know. I said last time I'm kind of into indie right now. Mm-hmm. So Chocolate by the 1975.
1: Oh, yeah. You're so indie. Yeah, you listen to the record company, do you? You like those. Those guys are so bad. So bad they're good.
22: Own it. No. Own it. Don't let them do that to you.
1: You come out. You stand strong.
22: LRB? Yeah. Oh, you listen to some LRB today?
1: Oh, my God. You're going
22: to
1: go after my LRB? Seriously. Oh, my God. Okay, see ya.
22: I didn't say anything about Sia. Sia's not bad. Sia's not something I have on my playlist.
3: What was the music I listened to is so new, the band hasn't written it.
1: Yeah, that's right. No, nothing wrong with that. Alternative and indie stuff is great. So, Kayla, was there something for you that made this song makes me want to just, this is, it hooked you into whatever your wheelhouse of music is. What was the one that it hooked you into it?
22: I grew up on Taylor, right? Like, it's hard to deny Taylor Swift. That's sort of where I started. But you can go back to the Backstreet Boys. You can go to NSYNC. Right. Like, thank you. Good call.
1: Which came first? I don't know the timeline of Backstreet or Taylor. I don't care about the boy bands. Like, did they come before Taylor?
22: Yes. Oh, God, yeah.
1: Okay.
22: Yes, significantly more.
1: Yeah.
22: Yes. No, but that was, I liked the poppy stuff. I'm sorry. Like, first rock stuff that I got into, as far as I'm concerned as rock, was the Pretty Reckless.
1: Nobody.
22: I will give them that.
1: Should ever apologize for the musical taste.
3: Yeah.
1: It is what it is.
3: Yeah.
1: You know, I was kidding with you, Erica. But, yes. I mean, I listen to Roots and Bluegrass and all kinds of stuff. I'm a Sinatra
2: guy. I listen to Americana. I'm a big Americana
22: fan. That's Scott's new question. Greg voice. She hasn't heard it yet. Do it again.
2: It's all about Americana.
22: Hey, Greg, if you were going to turn on your playlist on your ride home today, what are you going to listen to, Greg?
2: I probably will switch it over to some Americana, listen to some stuff like that. And then there's another list. I got jug bands where they just nothing but jugs.
22: Hey, Greg, how many playlists do you think that you have?
2: Oh, guys, I have like 14,000. It's like I have. So I'm not looking at birds. Yeah, I'm doing a playlist.
22: Greg, what are you going to have for lunch this afternoon?
2: Something big. Small salad, probably.
22: Small salad.
2: Then, yeah, we're going to go to the game and have a hot dog.
22: Greg, favorite bird that shows up in your bird cam?
2: Oh, anything red. Red just catches my eye, and it's like, hey, Mr. Bird.
22: Hey, Greg, last thing you're going to think about tonight before you go to bed?
2: Probably birds. Yeah, for some reason, I just like birds.
16: Dreams of birds.
2: I like birds, and I like to unplug.
21: Yeah. You know, I didn't think I could hate him more, Kelly. I didn't think I could actually grow.
2: I'll tell you guys about my hoodie I bought. It says unplug, and it's got a bear
22: gonna
2: on it.
22: I'm going to unplug this afternoon. Yeah. I'm just going to buckle down and
2: they
22: unplug.
2: They got me with shipping and handling. I almost canceled that one.
22: I couldn't even afford it.
21: Kelly, every time she went to ask a question, I started to answer it.
2: I'm so dumb.
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21: Yeah, so Buzz on Demand, Buzz 24/7 yesterday. We did some of the questions that we probably couldn't get away with on the air from the panel of experts, you know, because that's a game where we do trivia, that we ask questions that are kind of off the beaten path, sometimes a little dirty. See, I don't know, some of them are gross, like you don't want to hear it during your breakfast or whatever.
2: A little dirty.
21: So
2: the one with the rats.
21: Yeah, I know. But yeah, so anyway, that's the fun thing about the Buzz 24/7. It's a little looser. So anyway, what did I want to tell you here? I'm going to ask for your help. Coming up in just a little bit. It's not a big deal, certainly not a crisis, but I guess it would be kind of an intervention of sorts that somebody doesn't know about.
2: Okay.
21: So that's going to be happening. Also, a little bit later, we got Who's the Douchebag. That's going to happen. And I want to say hi. Let me see. What do we got here? Karen's working. Adam's Auto in Franklin. Trashman, Wildman, listening to our hard app and the Win Waste truck in Durham. Way to go, Win Waste. Way to go.
2: Damn it. Nicely done. Trash out today, and I think it's tomorrow.
3: Damn it. Yeah, because we are one day behind now.
16: So I'm normally a Monday person, so I just went out on Tuesday.
21: 16-year listener Rory from Milford, formerly of North Conway, is listening in Hudson. Ian in Vermont, our buddy, is checking in. Currently listening, guys, at McCullough Compound, Calais, Vermont. Let me see here. Berwick, Maine. Making windows and doors at Little Harbor Window. Nice. 30-year listener moved to Fayetteville, North Carolina. Thank you, Crystal. Appreciate it. Listening 30 years at my job at North Berwick Pratt Whitney Aircraft. That's Kim. Drive by there all the time. If I'm driving up through Maine and I got to go past Pratt and Whitney, I'm in the line of traffic that's going by there like at 5 in the morning. The early folks that get there. Enjoying a glorious bagel sandwich. Glorious bagel sandwich. And listening to The Buzz in Beverly, Mass. That's Dan. What else we got? Barry, Vermont. Missy. She's in her school bus. She's in the 802, Kelly.
2: Love it.
21: Yeah. So thank you very much. I love hearing you guys. I love hearing what you're listening. I mean, you know what we're doing all the time, right?
16: We're just sitting here.
21: So last night was, they had a little thing at the school board meeting. And they honor anybody in the school system that is retiring. And last night, they honored Valerie and one of her best friends, part of our family, Jolene. You know, who we mentioned many times. They both are retiring this year. Valerie's been with the school system for 17 years, and Jolene's been for 19 years. So it was really nice. They did a really nice job. The principal, Lila, got up, and it was an emotional thing. But, you know.
3: How did you do?
21: I was fine.
3: Okay.
21: Yeah, no, I was fine.
3: At what point did you? Okay, so you guys have the get together last night. It's really nice and everything. And on the way home, when do you say to Val, like, listen, you being around all the time,
21: I
3: has kind of thrown a wrench into the machine.
21: Yeah, yeah.
3: Have you had that conversation yet, or you wait? It's going to be,
16: I mean, I, with Jeff, started like with the COVID in his company, they're like, we're selling the building, everybody goes work from home. Those 2 years or three, I was like, well, like, it changes everything. I only would have an hour a day by myself, I never got that anymore. Like, it was 3 years of me no...
3: love Amy with all my heart.
21: Your heart and soul. And soul, too.
3: For a little while there, we had Thursdays off.
21: Yeah.
3: It just got dropped on me, like, on, like, a Wednesday night. Oh, by the way, I'm going to be home tomorrow.
21: Yeah.
3: Am I?
16: And every Thursday? Really?
3: Are we voting on this? Are you... What do you mean, like, I should get my work done and come home and we can do something? It's a Thursday. And you know what throws me off?
16: Thursdays, you like to sleep because you have band.
3: And you know what?
0: Then you feel guilty for taking the night.
3: And then Greg like always says, Thursday's the new Friday. Well, it's like, Thursday, Amy's home. I love it. Friday, it's back to being normal. And then Saturday, Sunday. It totally messes with me.
21: I get it.
3: You know, so I want to know how my buddy is like.
16: Yeah, it doesn't matter how much you love somebody, still having that, you need that time away.
3: Yeah.
21: The only way to handle a situation like this is to joke about it at first, to sort of get it out there.
16: Until you're like
21: it came up the other day in conversation. I can't remember who it was. I don't know if it was Gary and Lorraine. I don't remember over the weekend, or it might have been Josh and over the weekend with Tyler and Morgan. I don't know. And I just said, you know what's going to happen? Now, I'm going to come home on a weekday, and Valerie's going to be fully immersed.
3: Yeah.
21: In a project,
3: right, yes, right,
16: that you don't want to do.
21: And when your wife is moving the wood pile, and I came home and I saw her doing it, you know, and I walked in the house. She didn't know I was home yet, and I was watching her out the back window, and I'm like, look, this is not the most physically taxing job in the world. I would never say that it is. But mentally, you can get home from a job like this where every minute you're looking and everything, you know, it tires you out. Okay, but I know it's not the hardest job in the world. I'm not trying to say it is. But I'm looking out the window and she's restacking the wood. She's moving it. And I'm like, I got to go out. And I got to go out and help, because I just feel like that's a pretty big job. Yeah. I don't want her to do it alone. I'll help, you know. I don't want to. But then there's the other part of it. It's like, I just want to just sit for a bit. Okay.
3: We got some pluses and minuses. Let's throw them out there. Let's work through this.
21: Let me just tell you what happened. Let me just tell you what happened.
3: Oh, I didn't say she had to talk. It's me. We're talking about
21: this. I went out. This is to Valerie's credit. I went out and I said, all right, let me help. And she's like, nope, my project. Go back in the house. My project. Go back in the house. And I'm like, I can help, honey. It's not a big deal. She goes, no, I want you to go in there and take it easy. And I'm like, this is why I married her, because she's the best.
3: Okay, I'm throwing this out.
21: Yeah.
3: Good news is two of them retired yesterday. Correct?
21: Yes.
3: So the two of them might be like teaming up and doing things.
21: Go do stuff.
3: Go to the beach for the day. Hey, we're going to go. Yeah. There's a bunch of ducks covered in oil. We're going to go scrub them.
21: Yeah. There's always something like that to be done.
3: So, yes.
21: There was an oil spill in Rollinsford.
3: There's some good things that could come out of this.
21: Grab some Dawn dish soap. That's what they use.
1: And scrub those.
3: When was the last time? But 125. There's a lot of litter.
21: Yeah,
3: a lot of litter.
21: What about the lily
3: pads
21: in a pond? You can just clean up the weeds and stuff. You know what I mean? There's all kinds of things to be done.
3: Yeah.
21: It is going to be different. Where I'm going to come home, and every day she's going to be there. Now, there are times when I'll walk straight across to the computer, sit down, and start to do work-related stuff.
3: Not even acknowledge her.
21: No. Nobody's home. Right. So I do that a lot, you know. Or I'll walk straight to the couch and just sit down and put, you know, recline it and just give me 20 minutes, you know. Mm-hmm. I'm going to have to adjust, because I'm going to... If she's there doing stuff, I'm going to feel guilty.
1: Kayla downtime. Like, that's what it was called when I was a kid.
21: Yeah.
1: Come home from practice or whatever in school. I need 20 minutes and then you can ask me questions.
3: Yep.
1: Just let me sit here for 20 minutes in silence. Leave me alone.
21: Yeah.
1: Don't talk to me.
21: Yeah.
1: 20 minutes goes off.
21: Yeah.
1: Great.

0: With all of your heart.
1: All of my heart.
0: Oh, my gosh.
1: All of it.
0: So much of your heart.
1: I love her so much.
2: So much.
1: So much.
3: George, tell me.
1: Get out of my face.
0: Yeah, right.
1: For a little bit.
0: Yeah.
1: And she's going to say the same.
0: Oh, of course.
1: Like, you need your time. I need my time.
0: Yeah.
1: We need some separate space.
2: I don't think there's anything wrong with looking at your partner and saying sometimes, I'll be honest with you, hun, I'm all Amy'd out.
0: Yeah.
2: I'm Cass Max.
0: Amy'd out, quote unquote, Amy-out, copyright, Scott McMullen, 2022.
2: I'm
1: Cass Maxed.
2: I'm out.
0: Cass Maxed, copyright, Kayla Windsor.
1: Thank you.
0: 2019. Yeah. It'll be interesting. It'll be interesting. I think, like, people always say, like, you know, he goes away and does all this stuff. I'll buy him. I think she likes it.
2: Yeah.
0: I think she likes the time. Everybody just like I do.
2: You think you'll get an apartment? I don't mean
1: on
2: for
1: the
2: you.
1: Low.
2: You mean, I don't mean for you.
0: One that everybody knows about? Like, oh, for her.
2: For her.
0: Yeah, probably.
2: I'm doing this all for you, honey.
0: Yeah.
2: This is when you guys might want to look into a camp.
0: Yeah. No. The days of getting a camp have long escaped us. We didn't have any family members that gifted us the camp, and we didn't.
4: Yeah.
0: We didn't
4: now
0: buy
4: it was
0: one.
4: Like, whoa.
0: Yeah. So.
1: I think Val will be great, though. I think she'll find something.
0: No, she's going
1: to
0: be fine.
1: She's going to handle that. Yeah. Fantastically.
0: Yeah. But it is. It's you have to adapt. Every little thing is. That's what marriage is, right? So anyway. All right. Well.
4: Breathe. We all got this.
1: I just want to think about the idea of retiring.
2: You guys, we all. Mm. If we support him. We can get through this.
0: That's very, very nice. Very, very nice.
3: You can nap at my mom's house.
1: I have a spare room.
3: I get the box.
0: Thank you very much. I appreciate it.
1: Yeah.
0: Let me see here. What do we got here? Joey's listing in Montgomery, cleaning up the mess his one-year-old made with a pacifier. Okay, all right, good. Thank you. Trucking in Ohio on the way home from New Hampshire. Thank you. John of Kentucky Creamery is listening. And Virginia Bob. A lot of people checking in. Awesome.
1: Is that an ice cream place?
0: No, they do unbelievable. Milk. I mean, like, the best milk.
1: Do they have coffee milk?
0: But yeah, they do. They have. It is the creamiest milk. I've said it before.
5: I don't want to ever hear you say that again.
1: I want you to say it again.
0: Kayla, I'm about to. I'm going to need you in this next segment. I think we all have to. There's got to be a little bit of an intervention here in the studio. Somebody.
1: Is that a coffee milk intervention?
0: Because
1: I need one of those.
0: No. But some things. I'm going to bring something up, and I think we need a little bit of help.
2: Why? Well, you know what? I'm looking forward to that. I believe. We just helped you.
0: Yeah, well, I appreciate that. I'm going to return the favor to one of you as well when we come back from this.
6: Nobody move! Now, we all committed to coming here and having fun. So we are going to have fun! Start enjoying yourselves right now!
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Labor Day weekend just getting started. Hope yours is awesome. Take us with you. We're the soundtrack of your entire Labor Day weekend. It's a Labor Day block party weekend. We're in a rock block. Guns N' Roses, that was Sweet Child of Mine. Two more coming up, including this. Knocking on Heaven's Door.

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Rock blocks from your favorite artists, top and bottom of every hour. Let's kick one off. It's the Red Hot Chili Peppers. Haven't heard this song in a while. Love the guitar. Here's Around the World.

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It's here to wake you the F up. 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

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It's a little thing we're calling a Labor Day block party weekend. We're in the middle of a rock block from Pearl Jam. Here's Yellow Ledbetter.

100.3 WHEB. Great to have you along on this Labor Day block party weekend. It's time for another rock block. Three songs. This one, Queen. We'll start with Wayne and Garth's favorite song. Here's Bohemian Rhapsody.

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1: 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Motley Crue, same old situation.

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Can't have a Labor Day block party weekend without a rock block from Nirvana. 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

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Just one of the greatest rock bands of all time. 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

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July, we marked 1 year since the passing of Ozzy Osbourne, the Prince of Darkness. It's a Labor Day block party weekend. We've got a rock block from Ozzy. Here's Time After Time.

The Rock Station, 100.3 WHEB. Thanks for spending some of your Labor Day weekend rocking out with us on this Labor Day Block Party weekend. Let's kick off another rock block, this one from Metallica. Here's Turn the Page.

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0: The Rock Station, 100.3 WHEB. It's a Labor Day block party weekend. That's why you just heard three in a row from Offspring. We do it top and bottom of every hour all weekend long through Monday at midnight. And I do have another rock block coming up. This one was a talkback request. And you're right. Dan wants to hear a rock block from Led Zeppelin. Says he hasn't heard one yet. So I've got that coming up.
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Labor Day Block Party Weekend. Thanks for having us along. You can take us wherever you're going on that free iHeartRadio app. Yeah, we're the perfect soundtrack while you're grilling and chilling. This weekend, let's do a rock block from Led Zeppelin. Here's Immigrant Song.

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